Live music lives at the Globe Hotel, Perry Street, North Bundy. 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

0: That's two from Dido. Here on the Feel Good Workday, we're doing two ups now. Earlier on, I was chatting with Amanda and it was her son Riley's birthday and she was dropping him lunch at school. Well, she just dropped him and was going to pick him up this afternoon. We're just chatting about having to go to school on your birthday. Well, now I'm chatting with Dino and it's his birthday today, 39. Good on you, mate. I can't drop you lunch, plus it's past lunchtime. How about I get a two up on Raw Queen for your birthday?
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0: All right, mate, happy birthday. I'll get that birthday two up on in minutes.

Paul and Oates here on the Feel Good Workday. It's Karina with you this afternoon, chatting with Errol, who's about to knock off and taking your beautiful wife out to dinner and a movie tonight. Off to go and see one of your wife's favourite movies. Well, the sequel of it, Practical Magic 2. What a huge movie. Nicole Kidman.

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0: You're on the 80s at 8. Shane Bryan with you and Pat Benatar, all fired up, sitting at number 9 on the Aussie charts in September 1988. Well, let's take a quick trip around the world and see what was happening elsewhere for Chart Tuesday.
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0: 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And number 3 was Huey Lewis and the News with Perfect World, taken from the band's first greatest hits

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1: 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G'day, David, how would you be?
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